0: listening to the Controversia Radio Show.
1: 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Don't you know I'm not going?

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1: Yo, man.
2: Yo.
1: Open up, man.
2: What do you want, man?
1: My girl just caught me.
2: Say it wasn't you.
1: Oh.